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Glory to God. In the name. 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Oh.

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I'm automatic, quarterback, I ain't talking second, pack it up on.

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And I walk round broken, skeptical, hoping one day she'll return to my side. Maximum music. Europa 2.

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Exkluzivně s Evropou 2. It's been lonely, trying to get your attention from a thousand miles away.

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Wild, wild, West Coast. These are the girls I love the most. I mean the ones, I mean like she's the one. 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